horrible things, not just the aloha, the great things in life. And how you don't really get greatness without sacrifice. You don't get good things about a little bit of pain. And how happiness is the substitute for the emptiness that you can sometimes feel on the other side. And, you know, it just reminds me to call you, but then you never pick up the phone.

an A, right? Amazing how far away I am from the land where I was born. Intense nostalgia invades my mind. You couldn't sing that in English. Here I am alone and sad like a leaf on the wind. I want to cry, I want to die. I feel so much for my home. Oh, land of the sun, I'm sighing to see you. Now I'm far away, I live without light, without love. Here I am alone and sad like a leaf on the wind. I want to cry, I want to die. I feel so much of my home. It's a theme song in Paris, Texas.

It's a blues song. Homesick. I say it is when you're truly at home, there's no more suffering. No more leaf on the wind, no more crying. Crying to get back to where you come from.

Yes, I, Steve Lightning, tuning in from the Roots Underground and Inner the Yard. And we have said turn off censorship to Blood Clot and turn on Radio Blackouts.

York, the shooting of another unarmed black man raises further questions about NYPD tactics. On Thursday, an undercover police officer shot and killed Patrick Dorsmond.

changed their account of what happened that night. The shooting has angered many community members, especially after four NYPD officers were acquitted last month in the shooting of unarmed African immigrant Amadou Diallo.

The usual scenario is that organizers keep the venue secret until the last possible moment. That venue is usually a disused factory, mill, or warehouse.

hold it! Sir, I'm losing contact. John, Johnson, to me. Cut the atomic reactor. Cut the atomic reactor.

strong, heating up my life for so long. 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The aftermath is how I'm grown. I'm on a no break. Shit, I can't take a break that I make. My words be so fake. So

A spiral of notations, a fervescent halo, compounding the word, image, sound, mirage, visage, ages old and tumbling still to eternity. Bliss is in this nervous system. Scope of feeling is a rush in the air. It grooves and expands and vibrates through chromosomes of bliss. Atonal, tonic, tonal, tonic and tone. Omega and alpha, heavy with the gun of breath. Flight. Axis where the sky spun. 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
0: Yeah, open your eyes.
2: Remembering. I have to tell you that some of the music you hear during a rap show may be deemed offensive, so don't you feel it's necessary in order not to be offended. Remembering. So you gonna hit them off with something?
3: Yeah, I do a little something.
2: I don't get no music.
3: You ain't got no music?

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3: This is acid, man.

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Many scientists answer yes.

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These dreams getting too vivid for my taste. 12 hours awake, 12 hours asleep, I'm greeting my ways. Dirty roots stuck to my face, can't be washed away. Getting tricked into positivity was your first mistake. Evening distractions start to rear their ugly heads in the day. Last night's conversations go through one ear and out the other between a temporary stay. If you're gonna make me suffer through another one of your war stories, then this next round you're gonna have to pay. Only existing in the past tense, anecdotally dense, pretense of a dim light in an empty house, not letting anyone in. Don't be wishing your life away. Well, why did you give me 3 wishes then? Constant de la Roasting, don't invite me to your function unless you got something that I can't do at home alone. I don't even have to call UC anymore, they already know it's too far gone. Looking at my hands, they were swollen and I didn't know where from. Looking at my hands, started wondering what I was capable of. Looking at my hands, start to wash them for a minute to get the smell off.

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ding ding ding ding ding ding ding ding ding ding ding ding ding ding ding ding ding ding ding ding ding ding ding ding ding ding ding ding ding ding ding